0: We are Omaha's number one for all the hits. 96.1 Kiss FM. It's the V Bros. My name is Mikey V. Got my big bro, Frankie V, with me and Gianna.
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0: 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It's the V Bros. My name is Mikey V. Got my big bro, Frankie V, with me and Gianna.
1: Could Miley Cyrus be headlining the Super Bowl halftime show?
0: Ooh, big one.
1: Big rumor going around right now. I'll explain more next.

0: 96.1 Kiss FM, Omaha's number one for all the hits. It's the V Bros. Got my big bro, Frankie V, with me and our bestie, Gianna.
1: So, Angela, now that Labor Day has passed, are we allowed to wear white?
2: I mean, why not?
1: Because you've heard that.
3: I'm wearing white right now.
1: You know, but they used to say that don't wear white after Labor Day. It started, I guess, back in like the 1800s. And this is what I read. Rich socialites invented it to make fun of those who couldn't afford a new fall wardrobe.
3: Oh, rude.
1: So many fashion experts say this is obsolete and we're allowed to, because I hear too many people say, oh, you can't wear those white shoes after Labor Day.
0: What year is this from, you said?
1: The 1800s.
3: Yeah.
0: Inflation wasn't what it is right now.
3: Yeah.
0: Who can afford a whole new wardrobe?
3: Nobody.
0: Just trying to pay for gas.
2: I mean, that was when you had to worry about mud and stuff.
3: Yeah.
2: I think you're fine.
3: Perfect.
2: You're fine.
0: So, Gianna, we'll let you wear
3: white. I'm okay today.

0: 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We are the V Bros. It's Mikey V. Got my big bro, Frankie V, with me and our bestie, Gianna.
1: There's a video going viral on TikTok right now because this girl announced she's getting married on Valentine's Day, which is also Super Bowl Sunday.
0: This is making our brains explode. 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

0: 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It's the V Bros. My name is Mikey V. Got my big bro, Frankie V, with me and our bestie, Gianna.
1: Can you imagine getting married on Super Bowl Sunday? But Super Bowl Sunday is also Valentine's Day, because this is happening. I saw a viral TikTok over the weekend, and this girl posted like a cute little save the date video that she did with her man. She flipped up the collar on his shirt, and it said 2/14/2027. Naturally, everyone in the comments was flipping out. They're like, girl, that's Valentine's Day. It's also Super Bowl Sunday. How dare you? That is like the last day that you should be having a wedding. But some people in the comments loved it. They're like, what a beautiful day to have a wedding. Who cares about the Super Bowl?
2: Has the Super Bowl ever been on Valentine's Day? That's a first for me. I don't remember ever hearing about that.
1: Not that I recall, because I feel like I would have gotten into some sort of fight in the last several years with somebody over it.
3: But the fact that it's a long weekend is the first time also after Super Bowl. I think it's a great idea, actually. Why not combine it all together? It's going to be a great storyline someday to tell the kids that you did that. Plus, you have Monday off. So think about that. Your friends and family can have the time of their life at the wedding on Sunday, part of their faces off, and not have to get up for work the next day.
1: Bad idea. As someone that likes to be in the limelight, the fact that the wedding wouldn't be fully about me, it's like couples celebrating Valentine's Day while also people on their phones that are going to be watching the game. Like, hello, my wedding is about me. It's just, I would not go to that wedding or have that wedding on that day.
2: So you wouldn't even go to the wedding then?
1: I don't think so.
2: It's not your day. It's somebody else's wedding. They're like, hey, it's Valentine's Day. It's all Super Bowl Sunday. I'm getting married.
1: That's a rough day to have a wedding. I don't think I would be there.
2: Okay, that's the real question. If you were invited to this wedding on Super Bowl Sunday, also Valentine's Day, would you go to that wedding?
3: Yes, kill two birds with one stone. Look, honey, you got some plans for us on Valentine's Day.
1: Bad idea. We're going to Gianna's wedding.
2: That's actually a great point. You get a free Valentine's night dinner. You got to save your money.
1: Nope.
3: And open bar for you, honey, too. Man, we got you covered.
1: Oh my God.
2: Would you go to a wedding again on Valentine's Day? It's also Super Bowl Sunday. Hit us up on Instagram at VBros on air. Talking more in a few.
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0: 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We are the V Bros. My name is Mikey V. Got my big bro, Frankie V, with me and our bestie, Gianna.
1: We've been talking about this video that's going viral. This girl announced that she's getting married on 2/14/2027, which is not only just Valentine's Day, but also Super Bowl Sunday.
0: And now we have somebody on hold who went to a wedding that was the same day as the World Series.
1: Ooh.
0: Curious how that worked out. She joins us next.

0: What up, Omaha? It's 96.1 KISS FM, Omaha's number one for all the hits. It's the V Bros. My name is Mikey V. Got my big bro, Frankie V, with me and our bestie, Gianna.
1: This video went viral of a girl announcing her wedding date, which is February 14th, 2027, aka Valentine's Day and Super Bowl Sunday.
0: So, Megan Kirsch, would you go to that wedding?
2: I feel like these people don't want people at their wedding. Like, it's Super Bowl Sunday and Valentine's Day? No. No.
0: Well,
2: that's
0: actually,
2: so entitled.
0: That's a good point. It's like doing the destination wedding. Maybe they're doing it on purpose, hoping that nobody will show up. It'll save them a lot of money.
2: Maybe. I'm like, who does that and thinks like, oh, yes, everyone will just gladly give up Super Bowl and Valentine's Day?
1: Yeah.
2: I don't necessarily even care about either of those things, and I'm still angry for everybody else.
0: If they do time it up correctly, though, they'll get, instead of having to hire a band to perform at the wedding, they can choose a halftime show as their wedding party. All right, wait, now on to Emily. You feel much differently about this.
3: I think that every girl deserves to have her wedding on the date that she wants. It's like her perfect day. So I say go for it. I think that sounds like a perfect date to get married.
1: Wow. And she did say in the comments of the TikTok that this was like her dream date to have a wedding, and it falls on a long weekend, and she wants the pink and red colors, and this really is her dream wedding date.
0: Did she realize it was Super Bowl Sunday when she said okay to this?
1: Yeah, she doesn't care. She wanted a Valentine's Day wedding.

0: wedding. That was her dream since she was a child. That's why she did it.
1: Yeah, I think that every girl should have her perfect wedding date. And if her husband's fine with it, then, you know, I say good luck to them.
2: We'll continue the conversation. What are your thoughts? Hit us up on Instagram at VBros.

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0: We are Omaha's number one for all the hits. 96.1 Kiss FM. It's the V Bros. My name is Mikey V. Got my big bro, Frankie V, with me and Gianna.
1: French Montana right there with Ever Since You Left Me at number 9.
0: The good thing with the long week we just had is now we got a short week.
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0: 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We are the V Bros. My name is Mikey V. Got my big bro, Frankie V, with me and our bestie, Gianna.
1: Ella Langley right there with Choosin' Texas at number 5.
0: I legit always forget this song came out in 2018.
1: Wow.
0: Dominic Fike has a big buzz on social.

0: song could ever say. 96.1 Kiss FM and on all our socials at 96.1 Kiss Online. It's the V Bros. My name is Mikey V. Got my big bro, Frankie V, with me and Gianna.
1: Olivia Rodrigo right there with Stupid Song at number 3.
0: We have a new number 1 from a super talented new artist. Excited to get into that next. After

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1: Me not working hard. Yeah, right. Picture that with a Kodak. Or better yet, go to Times

0: 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It's the V Bros. My name is Mikey V. Got my big bro, Frankie V, with me and our bestie, Gianna.
1: How many times a day do you think you feel irritated?
0: They did a study. They have the exact number. The average person gets irritated a day. Are you an overachiever or underachiever? We'll break it all down next.

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0: 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It's the V Bros. My name is Mikey V. Got my big bro, Frankie V, with me and our bestie, Gianna.
1: Be honest, do you wash your clothes after wearing them only once?
0: Are you supposed to? Do you argue about this in your house? 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

0: What up, Omaha? It's 96.1 Kiss FM, Omaha's number one for all the hits. It's the V Bros. My name is Mikey V. Got my big bro, Frankie V, with me and our bestie, Gianna.
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0: Laura, why are you smiling?
2: Just got an amazing yoga class, and I feel amazing.
1: Oh, wow. My doctor told me I really need to do yoga to calm my nervous system.
0: And I've been having neck pain. Maybe I need to do yoga.
1: Let's go, Mikey.
2: Yeah, it helps a lot. Honestly, I can tell a difference.
0: We're turning up the heat in the studio.
1: Yeah, downward dog it.
0: Here we go.

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1: 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I don't know if you saw that clip going viral of Malcolm Todd. It's his show in Houston, ripping it on the guitar. Like, for real, I did not even know he could play like that. This one's eerie.

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1: What up, what up? I'm Angelina, the new hit list. Why was the song so perfect for Spider-Man Brand New Day? You know, he's a little depressy, a little stressy. Low-key a stalker, too. Tame Impala, loser.

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1: Army, I told you I saw your request. That was a normal from BTS. If you want to hear something, hit me up. I'll make it happen for you on all socials, at Angelina on air, at new hit list. Right now, Somber, my body isn't ready.

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2: It is against the law to name your baby any of these names. A couple of these, I'm like, well, of course. Like, you can't name your kid Jesus Christ. You could name your kid Jesus, or so just no Christ in there. I didn't know it's illegal to name your kid Santa Claus. That's interesting. It's illegal in the United States to name your kid King or Queen. Both illegal. It's illegal to name your kid Adolf Hitler.
1: Wow.
2: It's illegal to name your kid Nutella. I wonder why. Like, why is that so bad? I mean, I know I wouldn't want it. I'm just saying, like, where's the... it is illegal to name your kid Messiah. It's also illegal to name your baby the at symbol, you know, like the at sign, the little A with the circle around it. I guess that's probably because that would create confusion when emailing somebody. And then lastly, it is illegal to name your kid 1069. I'm going to look that up. Like, why is it illegal to name your baby 1069? 69, nice. It's restricted because government forms and databases can't process a baby named 1069. You can still name your kid 69, though.
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1: 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Things everybody does, but nobody likes to admit it. We're going to run through that next. 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
2: This is your boy French Montana. Ever since you left me, my single featuring my brother Max B. Get ready to shake it. I went deaf on the...

0: are Omaha's number one for all the hits, 96.1 Kiss FM. I'm curious what's on this list because we're probably all guilty here. Things everyone does, but no one likes to admit it. For example, number one on the list here, and this is in no order, but opening the fridge multiple times a day, hoping that new food magically appears. Yeah, I feel like that's a boredom thing, right? Also on this list, imagining fake scenarios before sleeping. Whoa. I don't know about fake scenarios. Like, I don't see myself as like a government spy or something in my head, but I sometimes daydream about like stuff I have coming up, like I'll think about it. I'll be like, oh, this will be fun. Let me imagine it right now. Also on this list of things that everyone does but nobody likes to admit, Googling something simple instead of asking someone. Yeah, because you don't want to appear stupid. Next, reading old chats for absolutely no reason. Sometimes there's a reason. Checking if someone replied even though you just checked 10 seconds ago. Yeah, that means you're sweating that person, especially if they got their read receipts on and you saw they read it. Practicing arguments in your head that will never actually happen. Oh, yeah, I'll do that in the shower sometimes, right? Or you do it after the argument did happen and you're like, oh, I should have said this. I should have said that. And then one more on the list of things that everyone does but nobody likes to admit is stalking someone's profile and accidentally liking a very old post. Don't you just want to die when that happens?
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1: McDonald's is giving free meals to people who share a story about their first job. They've launched the First Job Confessional, a traveling campaign that turns ordering kiosks into reality TV-style recording booths in exchange for confessing the skills learned during their first shifts. Participants receive a $15 gift card, blah, blah, blah, blah. Right now, it's only available in Texas, Pittsburgh, and Chicago. My first job was a paper route. That's right. For the kids listening, we used to have these things called newspapers. And everybody would read them every day to let you know what's going on. Kind of like your news feed now. And then there was an actual job. Like, I would put on rollerblades. Rollerblades are like boots, but with little rollers on them so you could go faster. That was cool. And you'd go outside. I know none of the kids today go outside, but it's the place that's outside, okay, so with trees and grass and sidewalks, and I would rollerblade and I would throw newspapers on people's porch, and then I would come back and circle back and get that tip money. That was my first job. I got fired because I kept sleeping in on Sundays, and that was, everybody wanted their Sunday paper nice and early, so we'll skip that part in my

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Omaha's number one for all the hits. 96.1.

Omaha. It's 96.1 Kiss FM, Omaha's number one for all the hits. These things will be gone in our lifetime. I didn't realize bananas is on this list of things that'll probably go extinct before we do. That's crazy. We're going to run through this list next.

0: 96.1 Kiss FM. All right, these things will be gone, it says, according to these scientists, in our lifetime. They say that bananas will go extinct within 20 years from Panama disease fungus spreading globally. So I guess the banana we eat is genetically identical and has no resistance. So real bananas will be out. Great. We'll be eating 3D printed bananas. Owning your own car will become obsolete as autonomous ride sharing becomes standard. Cities will ban private vehicle ownership due to traffic and pollution. Wow. This is like watching an episode of Black Mirror. They're also saying that privacy will completely cease to exist with facial recognition and AI surveillance everywhere. Every movement, purchase, and conversation will be tracked and recorded permanently. Not creepy at all. Also saying coffee will become a luxury only to the wealthy who can afford due to climate change destroying coffee growing regions. Most coffee plants will die from extreme heat. That's depressing. Honeybees, by the way, we're going to be tired then. Honeybees will go extinct, causing massive food shortages without bees polluting crops. Oh, pollinating crops. Sorry, I went to public school in Detroit. Without bees pollinating crops, 70% of food production will collapse completely within decades. So we'll be back to the whole 3D printing fake food. Sounds delicious. Can't wait for the future, guys.
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1: You ever think sometimes that maybe you're being watched? 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And he's got stories. That's next. 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

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Have you ever had a situation where you found out that your best friend was disrespecting you to other people? What if that best friend was getting married and you were standing up in her wedding and she said some pretty awful things about you? That's what Jenna's problem is. We're going to run through that next on Ask Buster

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1: We've got Greg on the phone. Greg, you there?
2: I am, Buster. How you doing?
1: I'm good. It says that your daughter told you to call in because she found out what you do and said it's creepy and possibly illegal. So, Greg, you want to tell everybody what's going on?
2: That's not really how I see it. I own a small apartment building, nothing too huge, you know, 6 units, not a big deal. But I provide the Wi-Fi for the entire building, so those people who rent with me get a deal because the Wi-Fi is included in the rent.
1: Yeah, but that's not the part that's in the email that you sent.
2: Well, it's my network, so I can monitor the traffic. So with that, I can actually see what devices are connected, what websites are being visited, usage patterns. Damn. I can get a little more with the technical stuff, but I don't want to throw you off, you know, but stuff like that.
1: And why would you be monitoring your tenant's internet usage? And I'm not talking how much they use. You're saying that you see what they're looking at.
2: Oh, everything. And people don't realize how much, I mean, everybody knows that there's some shady stuff that goes on in the internet, but people don't know how much of it happens on shared networks. And it's not like I'm sitting here watching people all day, but if something looks kind of off kilter or wonky, you know, I'm going to check it out. I consider it part of my responsibility as a landlord when it comes to building security, kind of like a cybersecurity service at no extra charge.
1: Sounds like you're being pretty invasive watching what your tenants are doing online.
2: Not everything. I just look for patterns. Like I can tell if someone's suddenly on some sketchy server overseas, if they're downloading a ton of files at like 3 a.m. That's how I caught one guy. Check this out. I caught one guy. He was running a scam out of his apartment with concert ticket sales.
1: Whoa. Like, what kind of scam? Yeah. What do you mean?
2: He was pretending he was on a legit secondhand broker, like a StubHub, but he wasn't. And he was doing like a third-party marketing thing, but then not providing people the tickets. And I busted him, and I got the documentation and weird IP routing. I reported it, got the guy evicted. Last thing I knew, the cops were talking to him. So, you know, tell me that's not a good thing. You're welcome.
1: That's probably one small example, but what else are you seeing?
2: You can see a ton of stuff. Like, there's one couple in the building. They were both at home, separate devices. But they were on different dating apps at the same time.
1: That's scandalous, but that's their business.
2: we had somebody who was streaming like 20 plus hours a day. Turns out she had passed out. She had like a medical issue, like, I don't know, diabetes, low blood sugar, something like that. So I went down and knocked on her door.
1: Wait, hold on. So you helped her?
2: No, she didn't answer the phone. I called 911. She didn't answer the door, I should say. I called 911, and they told me flat out I probably saved her life. So, you know, you can say it's creepy, but I'm a freaking hero.
1: I get that that's pretty serious.
2: Exactly. Everyone wants to call me creepy. They want to call me out, invasive, snooping, whatever. But no one complains when I catch somebody before it has a problem. I'm like the precursor before someone gets hurt. Look, if you're using my Wi-Fi, you're not as private as you think. But I'm helping you out. Plus, you know what? It's included in the rent. You're not paying for it. So really, what's the big deal?
1: There's no way this is legal. I get that it's included in rent, but it sounds like you're kind of trapping people. And it sounds like you're a little voyeuristic. It sounds like you're kind of a freak bull. You could be a little bit of a sick pup there, Greg. But let's do this. If there's anybody that's got anything to say to Greg specifically, you can text in at 71021 or hit me in the DMs at FM Buster. Greg, I get you think that you're helping people. I feel like the average person is going to say that you're invasive, but maybe the woman's life that you saved would say something else.
2: I would like to think so. And, you know, as freaky as you might think what I'm doing is, why don't you talk to your IT people in your building right now and ask them what they're looking at? Oh, yeah, I should probably mention I can usually tell what kind of videos people are watching, too, based on the bandwidth pattern. So sleep well on that one.
1: I won't. Greg, thanks for the time, sir.
2: My pleasure. Happy internet surfing.
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1: You just met Greg, the landlord of a six-unit building, and his tenants get Wi-Fi included with their rent, but he monitors what they're doing on the internet, like sees everything. That's crazy. We're getting some text messages in here at 71021. This one says, does he tell them that he will do this? If yes, then it's not illegal. I doubt they would consent to that. This other text says, this guy sounds like a huge creeper, and I would never sign any type of contract like that to live there. He's disgusting. Hello.
2: Hey, am I on the radio with you guys?
1: Yeah. What do you think of Greg, the Wi-Fi landlord creep?
2: I think that's very, very weird. No, my sons are back here laughing. That's very creepy. You're just monitoring everything your tenant's doing, whether it's good or bad. That's an invasion of privacy right there, man. People have the right to feel like they're safe wherever they're at. And that's clearly not safe.
1: Yeah, it's and he's stupid. Saying he's busting, you know, couples that are cheating on each other. I mean, look, while that's terrible, that's their business.
2: Listen, each is to own. If that's what they want to do in their relationship, leave them at that.
1: You know, he apparently saved that woman's life who

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1: We got Danica on the line. Danica, are you there?
2: Hey, Buster. Yeah, I'm
1: okay.
2: Here.
1: What up, Danica? It says that your friends told you to call into the show because of something that apparently you do on every single date.
2: So basically, I asked to see a guy's phone before the end of the first date. And
1: you asked to see his phone?
2: Yep. Yes, I do. Mm-hmm.
1: And they just do it? Yes. They hand it over?
2: Yeah. So, like, you know, usually right after dinner, I ask them to hand it over. You know, I just feel like if you ain't got nothing to hide, why would it be a problem?
1: Well, what exactly are you looking for when you look at a guy's phone?
2: Boy, everything. Like, I'm looking to see, first of all, I'm going straight to your Facebook. I need to see if we got any mutual friends. I'm going to your Instagram. I'm going to your TikTok. I'm going through Threads. I'm going through everything. I'm going to go check your old DMs. I need to make sure you're not banging none of my sisters, my friends, my cousins, anything like that. I need to know what's up. So, yeah. And I guess, you know, one time I even checked, like, the dude, like, save photos. Because that could tell you a lot about somebody.
1: What photos they save?
2: Oh, yeah. I'm going through everything. I need to know who you know.
1: You're doing a full-on, like, FBI audit on this guy who just bought you tacos.
2: Hell, yeah. I don't care if it was tacos, McDonald's. It doesn't matter. Because men like to waste women's time. So, you know, I'm just, like, speeding up the process. I need to know what's going on.
1: So how often do men actually hand over the phone on these dates?
2: Okay, listen, put it this way. If the dude refuses, I'm going to just pay half my bill and leave because clearly he's hiding something.
1: Do you find stuff in there? What do you find?
2: Oh, hell yeah. DMs with girls I know, OnlyFans accounts, pics, you name it, like all that type of stuff.
1: Now, would you, if a guy asked to see your phone, would you show him your phone?
2: What? Absolutely not. I'm not the one on trial here. Men are, first of all. They the ones who be hiding stuff, and they guilty until proven innocent in my book, okay? Because truthfully, I know my worth, and men should be grateful that they even allowed to be screened by me, okay?
1: What if you're trying to work me? What if I, you know, you hear these crazy scam horror stories to where, like, what if I handed you my phone and you went into Venmo on my phone real quick and Venmo'd yourself $1,000?
2: No, that's giving broke, boo-boo. I'm not doing all of that. I don't need your money. Like I said, I'll pay for myself. It's really not even about that. It's just like I done run into a situation where I'm talking to a dude whole time. He got an OnlyFans and, you know, just a whole lot of baggage. Bang my sister, bang my cousin. Like, I don't got time for shit like that. You feel me? Like, I need to make sure that I'm not putting myself in a situation where you gonna embarrass me. And then, like, even if you just, like, yeah, you could look a little bit as far as what somebody posts. Like, I'll go through a dude Instagram or Facebook or whatever, but at the same time, well, there's things that they could hide from what they posting.
1: Right.
2: So in person, yeah. And plus, it's really more even about the response. Like, I love a man that be like, here you go, baby. Girl, I ain't got shit to hide. Or, you know what I'm saying? You might see a couple little pictures or whatever, but it ain't nothing. You know what I'm saying? Like, it just give room for a conversation. And any dude that just get mad defensive and they don't want to pass the phone, they could go. So, yeah, I'm fine with not getting another date if that's the case. But, I mean, you still got to pay for this one.
1: You're not far off. I mean, look, I do think it's wild that you demand to see their phone, but I sort of get what you're saying. I wish you understood a little bit more of the hesitation on the other side of the table, because again, for me, it wouldn't necessarily that I'm being a dirty dog, more so that it's like, I don't know you. Why you need to be?
2: I understand, but I don't care. Because guess what? You know, a lot of dudes don't know you and they still be trying to get some ass. So I just want to get your phone.
1: Wow, that's a good point.
2: I know.
1: I know. Mm-hmm. All right, well, let's do this. I'm going to open up the phones here, Danica. I'm going to see if there's people that agree with you. Maybe somebody has busted somebody with something on their phone on a first date, and you could kind of share your story. You can text in at 71021 or hit me in the DMs at FMBuster. And Danica, you gonna have the radio up?
2: You know it.
1: All right, we're gonna see how many people are on your side or if they think you're crazy, okay?
2: I just want you to know that I don't care what they think. I don't care.
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0: Fabulous. We are Omaha's number one for all the hits, 96.1 Kiss FM. Okay, you just met this week's weirdo. She called into Q102 to let us know that on a first date, she demands to see her date's phone. She wants to see what's in that guy's phone. We're getting some text messages in here at 71021. This one says that girl is a nutcase. Another text says that girl sounds like she has a horrible attitude. I don't know. I thought her attitude was actually okay. She was kind of funny, but whatever. Hello.
1: Hey, what's up? How you doing?
0: Hey, what up, man? Do you have something about what Danica just said about checking your phone on a first date?
1: Yeah, I do have something about Danica said. She's a hypocrite. You see, don't let people check her phone? Crazy. I think it's fine if you want to check their phone, but you got to let people check their phone. That's how you build trust and honesty in a relationship.
0: I mean, that's a good point. I think that's probably the rational response. Her take on that was just that men are more guilty than women.
1: I do think that, to an extent, that's true. But, you know, that don't mean she can't be cheating on me. I think it's cool. They just got to check her phone.
0: What are you doing right now?
1: Just sitting in my car listening to you guys.
0: Oh, that's a good point. All right. Hey, we appreciate the call, man.
1: You know it.

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0: Omaha. 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
1: Maddie on the phone. Maddie, are you there?
2: Yes. Hey, Buster.
1: What's going on, Maddie?
2: Hey, so you know how people say the Instagram likes are stupid and you shouldn't really worry about like what you see happening in the likes? Like, this is not just one random like, though, okay? I need your opinion on this.
1: I don't know what the hell. Hold on. Time out. Maddie, I don't know what you're talking about. I agree with you. Yes, Instagram is not real life, but what do you mean? What do you mean one like?
2: Well, like, okay, so I don't know how my boyfriend is following people in my office. Like, I guess because, you know, we do drinks occasionally. Like, we're all trying to be friendly, but whatever. So my boyfriend follows this chick from my office. We're in the same role, though. And you know how, like, it can get competitive. So I don't really, like, I mean, you know, we work together, whatever. That's it. And like, I follow her on the internet, but like, there's some tension in the office. Like, she's like, you know, the kind of person who will like be super smiley, like they'll be smiley in the meeting. So they'll get all the people above them on their side, but then they'll like, they'll make these little comments that kind of make you look bad. Like they're, cause they're trying to show like that they have more skill than you. She's just a bitch. Am I allowed to say that word?
1: How high is your Adderall prescription?
2: Honestly, I blame social media. Like, and this is part of why I want your advice, because it's, yeah, like, it's getting to me.
1: Okay, you talk about, like, office politics?
2: Yeah, so, like, I have vented to my boyfriend about this chick, and I feel like that's why she's on his radar, you know? But just, so the other night, I was just scrolling Instagram and I see that he likes one of her posts. So like her bikini picture is now showing up in other people's feeds. And if they're friends with him and her, it will probably show them that he's liking it. And she's my boyfriend. And I don't like this girl.
1: Okay. Like, so what is he doing? So slow down, Maddie. Your boyfriend liked a bikini picture of a coworker of yours.
2: Like liking, like, so then what? She gets a notification that says my boyfriend likes her in a bikini. And this is a chick who's already trying to get a leg up on me every day.
1: Okay. So did you say something to him?
2: Well, he was like, oh, you're overthinking it. But I was like, come on, this isn't just some celebrity. Like, this is a girl I have to see every day. Like, if it was some random influencer, I wouldn't care, but he knows I have tension with her.
1: Even if she was a celebrity, I still think there's, like, a respect level. Like, I'm married. I wouldn't go around liking, it doesn't matter which celebrity I think is attractive, I wouldn't go around liking their stuff. Just out of the principle of that I'm with somebody, I want them to feel the respect, that nothing else catches my eye. And then to your point, it's someone that you do know. So I'm definitely not going to let them know that, like, ooh, I see it and I like it. So I'm with you on that 100%, Maddie. I mean, while I do think you're a little overhyped, I don't disagree with your frustration on this. You've already voiced this to him, and he basically says you're overreacting.
2: And I'm just like, you wouldn't be communicating with her. Like, it's not like he's texting her, but like, she's still getting a ping that says he likes it.
1: Yeah.
2: And then what? She clicks on his name, and then what? She gets to look through all the pictures of him and me. She wouldn't have even been looking. She wouldn't even be going to his profile if he wasn't liking it. So it's like he's making a path for her to start stalking us more.
1: I dated a girl one time who liked pictures of a good friend of mine. And my good friend is in great shape. He's in better shape than me. And she would like those pictures. And I'd be like, what is that? I sort of get what you're saying there. Let's do this. You can text in at 71021 or hit me in the DMs, as always, at FM Buster. Maddie, we're going to see if we can get like a rational, level-headed person to help you respond to these situations, okay?
2: Thank you, Buster, because I am at my wit's end about this.
1: No, I get it. All right, we'll get some help.

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1: Yeah. Guaranteed human.
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0: are Omaha's number one for all the hits, 96.1 Kiss FM. You just met Maddie on Ask Buster. Her boyfriend is liking bikini pictures of her coworker that she already has beef with. It's getting thick. Hello.
1: Hello.
0: Yeah, hi. Who's this?
1: Hi, this is Janine, and I am totally for Maddie. I think that he's totally wrong. That is sending mixed messages, especially with somebody that she works with. Oh, my gosh. He'd be gone.
0: Yeah, so have you ever had any situation like this happen in your life?
1: No, but I've had others. I've had a married person who supposedly loves his wife, but I've had pictures of me, my husband and I on social media, and I was in a bikini or like a sexy outfit, and her husband liked my pictures, and I think it's totally disrespectful, and I look at her husband in a totally different light now.
0: Well, I agree with you completely, because that's kind of how I feel. Like, I go out of my way to make sure that there's never even any misunderstanding.
1: Exactly.
0: That I could be liking the wrong thing, because that's just how I'm wired. But what if he were to say, hey, look, I wasn't liking it because of your little sexy outfit. I was liking it because you guys were out having a good time.
1: Right. Well, there's been times when it's just been me.
0: Oh, and you knew he was trying to beat on the low?
1: Yep. Yeah. His dirty little butt.
0: Oh, wow. Hey, listen, I appreciate you calling in and weighing in on this. I don't think there's any mistaken or misunderstanding on this.
1: Mm-hmm.
0: I think that Maddie's boyfriend is a dirtbag. Hopefully, if she's listening right now, she'll kind of wake up and figure things out.
1: She can wake up and see the sun shining through that he needs to go.
0: I appreciate your call. Hey, thank you very much for listening.
1: Thank you, Buster.

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2: Do you like your significant other's family? 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And the way the holidays went, she's not looking forward to hanging out with them this summer. 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Ask Buster's coming up.
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1: Okay, here we go. It's Ask Buster. Kayla is on the line. Kayla, you there?
2: Yeah, I'm here. Hi.
1: Hey, Kayla, it says you are officially boycotting your boyfriend's family. What's going on?
2: Yeah, I'm not stepping foot in that house ever again, and my boyfriend Rob is mad at me for it.
1: What happened?
2: Oh my God. Okay, so this past Thanksgiving was my first big holiday with them. I wanted to make a good impression, you know?
1: Yeah.
2: I brought dessert, I baked a pie, I dressed super nice, and like the second I walked in the door, I felt like I was at an audition.
1: What do you mean?
2: Okay, so his sister, she kind of like looked me up and down and goes, nice dress. But in this like really bitchy way with like a chuckle, like, nice dress.
1: Okay.
2: Then, you know, like people are getting drinks and I'm like, oh, do you have like a LaCroix or a sparkling water? And his sister's like, oh, you're high maintenance.
1: Oh, God.
2: Right, like everyone's standing there. She's calling me high maintenance. Like someone's like, oh, what do you like to drink? And I said sparkling water. Like I just answered the question.
1: Yeah, it's like you asked. I mean,
2: yeah,
1: and it's also the holidays. You're like, I could ask for water, but I guess let's zhuzh it up a little bit.
2: Yeah, I don't know. I didn't think sparkling water was a luxury item. I tried to ignore her. You know, I'm meeting the aunts, the uncles, and we start eating dinner. And his grandma starts asking me, like, how many relationships have you had? How many people have you been with? Like, in front of his aunts and uncles, in front of, like, the kids, like, the younger cousins. And, like, asking, like, how many boys I've brought home before Rob.
1: Whoa, that's a lot.
2: Yeah, it was a lot. It was too much. Like, it's an inappropriate question, let alone to be asking that in front of others.
1: Right.
2: Oh, my God. And then his mom was just, like, so cold to me. And, like, she always is. I thought it took a while to, like, for her to warm up. But, no, she's being super nice to other people. She barely spoke to me. And one of the few things she did say to me was something like, oh, Rob's ex used to help me in the kitchen.
1: Mm.
2: Who does that? Great. Well, I don't know. You want me to take that?
1: Yeah. So wait, did Rob, your boyfriend, notice any of this?
2: Yes, he noticed. He noticed. And he's just like, oh, that's just how they are. It turns into a huge fight every single time. Like I try to bring it up nicely and he's like, I don't know. I guess it's on me. And apparently being like passive aggressive is like a personality trait of his family's, and I'm supposed to adapt to that.
1: Right. So wait, so now what?
2: Well, now they're like trying to plan this like summer family get together. And I straight up told him, I'm not going unless they apologize. I don't think that's like an unreasonable ask, but he's saying I'm being dramatic and making him choose, which I'm not. I'm just asking for an apology.
1: Right. But are you kind of wanting him to choose or no?
2: I wouldn't make him choose if they genuinely apologize, but like, I don't know how you can sit there and watch your whole family disrespect me and not say something. I don't know. Like, so what I want from this, it's like, I don't need them to like love me. I don't need them to like be obsessed with me, but I'm not going to like go back into a room where I'm clearly disrespected and clearly an outsider and he just stands there and does nothing.
1: I feel like I've seen this movie before where you and the in-laws don't like each other, but then something happens and you finally snap at them and then they respect you. You know what I mean? Like, and it's all the women that are kind of coming at you, right? It's the mom, it's the grandma, it's the sister talking about your dress. So it's almost like you need to step to them and say, hey, listen, I ain't the one.
2: Yeah, I guess so. I'm not trying to be in competition with my boyfriend's sister, you know?
1: Yeah. I bet there are women listening to the radio right now that have been in a similar situation. I got lucky. I really like my in-laws, but I understand that it's not always easy. You're going into sometimes enemy territory because their expectations are so high for their darling boy that you couldn't possibly meet them. So they almost want to like break you, right?
2: It seems like it. Yeah. I don't know. I thought I was very nice. I thought I was very kind and polite. I brought a pie.
1: Maybe your pie sucked. Did it suck?
2: No. It did not suck. My pies don't suck.
1: All right, well, let's do this.
2: That was like the one nice thing they said is so a lot of the relatives said my pie was good.
1: Yeah, I hate her dress, but man, is this pie good. Let's go ahead and open up the phones. You can text in at 71021 or hit me in the DMs at FM Buster. Kayla needs some help. The future in-laws don't seem to be vibing with her. And, you know, you got a summer ahead of you. There's going to be get-togethers, like you said. So hopefully we can get some help for you on the air next, okay?
2: Hopefully. Thank you so much. I could

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1: Wow, we just met Kayla on Ask Buster. So her in-laws, or soon-to-be in-laws, they're not very nice to her. And they did not have a good holiday season together, but now they're trying to plan a summer get-together, and she ain't having it because she don't like them. We're getting some text messages in here at 71021. This one says, she needs to run. If at this point he won't stick up for you, then tell his family to give you, at the very least, respect. Don't spend the rest of your life being miserable because of miserable people. Someone will love you, and their family will, too. I know that's right. Hello.
2: I think that I have dealt with the high-maintenance family before, with other exes in the past. And my opinion is, no matter how much you love him, you have to cut your losses. Because if a guy isn't willing to stand up to his sister for you, he's probably not going to be willing to stand up to anybody else for you. And whatever ex they're talking about, that mother's talking about, I would watch out for her too, because there's a reason that they like her so much and they're holding on to something, and he might be too.
1: Ooh, yeah. She might still be in the ether somewhere, right?
2: Whatever that ex who used to help her in the kitchen, whatever that whole thing was, I definitely think mom still has her heart attached to that ex, and that's not something that's even worth trying to compete with, in my opinion.
1: Wow, great insight. We appreciate the call.
2: No problem. Good luck, Kayla.
1: Hey, you're on. What do you think?
3: Hey, Buster. So I think that Kayla really needs to have a talk with her boyfriend and make sure that she makes it clear that he needs to stick up for her in this instance, because they seem completely unreasonable.
1: Yeah, I feel like she's just scratching the mama's boy surface here.
3: Absolutely. And this is just the beginning. So if she doesn't nip it in the bud now, it's just going to get worse.
1: Hey, thanks for using the right phrase. A lot of people mess that up and say nip it in the butt, but it's the bud, right?
3: Yes.
1: Hey, we appreciate the call. Thanks for listening.
3: Great. Thanks, Buster. Have a great afternoon.
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7: Oh, yeah, never too late for a back-to-school phone tap. What's going on, Garrett?
8: All right, well, Amanda wants to phone tap her mom. Now, Amanda just recently moved into school, into her dorm room. Her mom dropped her off, thought everything was A-OK. Well, I'm going to start the call to Amanda's mom asking, hey, when is she coming to school?
7: You sure you want to do this?
8: Yeah, and then Amanda's going to take over.
7: All right, let's listen into today's phone tap.
9: Hello?
8: Hi, I'm looking for Amanda, please.
9: Amanda's not here. She's at school.
8: Well, my name is Adam Levine. I am the RA at NAOR, and I am...
9: Oh, hi.
8: Hi. I was just wondering if Amanda is going to check into the dorm and school anytime in the next few days or so because classes are about to begin.
9: She already checked in.
8: No, she hasn't, ma'am. We have her roommates checked in. Her side of the room is like a ghost town. There's still the cot. There's still the desk. There's nothing on the walls. It looks like, you
9: Adam?
8: Know.
9: Wait,
8: yes.
9: Adam?
8: Yes.
9: Okay, sit tight. I'm going to call my daughter. I'm sure this is one big misunderstanding.
8: Okay,
9: so
8: I hope so.
9: Please don't proceed with anything, all right?
8: Okay, I hope so. Just let me know because we have a few people that are looking for a place to...
9: No, don't do that.
8: Okay,
9: don't do that,
8: okay,
9: please, all right?
8: All right.
9: I'm going to talk to her and clear this up.
8: I will talk to you in a little bit then, ma'am.
9: Thank you.
8: All right.
10: Oh, my God, you guys totally got her. I'm kind of scared because she... No, oh, wait, hold on. That's her calling in.
8: All right, let the call go through, and then we'll call her back and just act like you have no idea what's going on, all right?
10: Okay.
9: Hello?
10: Hey, Mom.
9: Amanda, where are you?
10: I'm at school, Mom.
9: Amanda, where are you? Now tell me the truth.
10: I am telling you the truth. I'm at school.
9: You're at school? Tell me where you are. Where are you standing right now?
10: Where am I standing? What are you talking about, Mom? I'm at
9: school. What are you talking about? Where are you? Now tell me the truth.
10: I was just getting some textbooks, Mom.
9: Stop lying to me. Where are you?
10: I just told you, Mom. I'm at
9: Amanda! The school just called. You have not checked in. You are not in your room. You have not signed up for your classes. You are not getting a textbook. I don't know what you're talking about, but you better tell me the truth right now.
10: Oh, my God, I can't believe I'm saying this. I don't want to go to college. It's just not for me.
9: What?
10: I can't do it.
9: Amanda, I paid already.
10: Well, it's not that I'm not going to go to school. I am going to go to school. It's just I'm not going to go to that school.
9: Where do you think you're going to go?
10: I want to be a chef. I enrolled in culinary school. I'm going to be a chef. I'm going to culinary school.
9: Amanda, you better be kidding me right now because I am about to have a heart attack. What are you saying?
10: I'm not kidding you. I want to be a chef. I want to be the next Giada, Mom.
9: Are you kidding me?
10: No.
9: Amanda, no. What are you talking about? Talk to me. I paid for this already. Where do you think you're going to get the money to go to culinary school?
10: It just worked out. That's what I want to do.
9: It worked out. What are you talking about? talking about it worked out? You have no money. You've never worked a day in your life. What are you talking about? I've worked my entire life to pay for you to go to school.
11: I want to make eggplant parmesan and angel hair. And these are the things I dream of.
9: Amanda, you are a terrible cook.
11: What are you talking about, Mom?
9: You are not going to go to culinary school. You're going to get kicked out.
11: What are you talking about, Mom? I'm a great cook. I've been cooking for 2 years, and you all...
9: I know you've been cooking for 2 years.
11: You love my marriage.
9: God help me. Last Thanksgiving, when you made stuffing, you gave Grandma diarrhea.
11: Grandma's old. She probably has poor bowel circulation. I didn't give her any diarrhea.
9: No, it was the stuffing.
11: I don't believe you.
9: What do you mean you don't believe me?
11: I don't believe you.
9: Call anybody else in the family.
11: Every time I make it, it's wonderful, honey.
9: I know. And you know what I've been doing?
11: How come you don't say anything?
9: I've been being kind. What? You are not going to be a chef. I'm coming to get you. Where are you?
11: I told you where I am. I'm going to class for culinary school.
9: I know you told me where you are, but where are you? What culinary school would take you?
8: Judith. Judith.
9: Who is this?
8: My name is Garrett from Elvis Duran and the Morning Show, and you just got phone tapped by your daughter.
11: We got you, Mom.
9: On the radio?
11: Uh-huh.
9: Oh, my God.
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3: Hey, I got a very fascinating text earlier, and I want to read it to you. I think we have the texter on the phone.
11: Yes.
12: Angie.
3: Angie from Tampa. Not her name, not where she's from. hi, Angie. How are you? You doing okay?
13: Good, and yourself?
3: Okay. You're okay to go in there and talk, right?
13: Yeah, definitely.
3: Okay, so your text said, hey, I got a question for Elvis. How do I know if my man is gay? Because he does a lot of questionable things, and now I'm concerned. Oh. So I texted back to you, well, it depends on what those questionable things are. Do you want me to read them, what you said, or you want to just go ahead and recite them yourself? It's up to you.
13: So, not to, like, harp on the stereotypes, but he loves musicals, right?
3: Okay, he loves musicals.
13: He's attracted to trans women.
3: Okay.
13: And, like, the thing is, there's beautiful trans women out there, but there's some that kind of, That's the one.
3: Right. Okay.
13: That's the one that he likes. He likes those that clearly look like dudes, you know?
3: Okay. Dudes with a wig. And you also say he likes butt play.
13: Yes.
3: He's super clean. Okay. He showers after he poops. Okay, well.
13: Yes.
3: Go ahead.
13: Likes a lot of girly stuff.
14: Okay.
3: Like, what do you mean by that?
13: Like, I don't know. I can't explain it. If I have something on, he won't just say, baby, it looks good. He'd be like, it's fire. I mean, it's fine. I like it. And if he was bisexual, even better.
3: Oh. Okay. Oh. All right. Okay. First of all, everything you said, I mean, there's no way to jump to conclusions that the guy's gay, in my opinion.
14: Right.
3: I mean, look,
15: musicals.
14: Yeah, so is my husband. It could be Nate. That's fine.
3: Right.
13: I mean, you're straight Nate. That's questionable. Right.
3: Froggy loves butt play, I think. Was that you?
15: No, it wasn't you.
3: Yeah. Okay.
16: He does check a lot of boxes. Elvis,
13: not all of them. Here's the thing, too. Listen, I tried attempting the play with him, but he just never wants me to. And it's like, come on.
3: All
13: I
3: want to
13: be a Pegasus, you know?
3: I know. I would.
15: I've never heard that term.
3: And all I can say is, amen. And I love that. But there are two things at play. Guys, hold on. There are two things at play here. Number one is, what he's open-minded to do in bed. But is he gay or not? And you're in a relationship with him. And so, therefore, you deserve to know. I firmly believe that.
13: Yeah.
3: Well, how long have you been with him?
13: Man for 10 years,
3: okay.
13: Right?
3: All right.
13: And, I mean, it's great. It's lovely. I have no complaints. But I even gave him a hall pass. I'm like, hey, if you want to venture out, I'll give you a hall pass,
3: So just
13: bisexual.
3: Does he keep secrets from you that you know of? I mean, they're secrets, so maybe you don't know. But is he away doing things sometimes you don't really quite know where he is or what he's doing?
13: No, he's usually on point. He's usually home. The thing that really gets me is the music that he listens to.
3: Okay.
13: Like he listens to K-pop, which is fine. But again, it's always like a gay man or a trans woman who kind of looks like a man.
3: Yeah,
13: and then I feel some type of way because do I look like a man?
3: I don't know. We don't know that. And it doesn't matter. I know. But the thing is, I'm not thinking of him. I'm thinking of you. I'm thinking about what you want to get out of life and, who you want to be a partner with, how long you want to be with this person. If you're in it for the long term, then you any situation you can adapt to and he can adapt to, I get that. But as long as you're happy with that, does anyone here want to add to that?
14: Yeah. I have some questions.
3: Okay.
14: I'm not saying do this at all. If you were to go through his phone, would he freak out?
13: He does get nervous, but I think it's because he's scared that I might find double X type things. I don't want to say it through the radio, but you know what I'm talking about.
14: Okay.
3: Yeah, I know. D-pics, things like that.
13: The hub.
14: Okay, the hub.
13: Yeah, no, the hub. He's afraid of me finding the things that he likes on the hub. And I don't care. You know, I'm very free-minded. Enjoy what you like, but I want to know if he is or if he's not. So for one, to not waste my time, and two, if he's bisexual, even better. You know what I'm saying? Okay.
14: But at this point, wouldn't you just kind of chalk it up to, like, maybe he is bisexual. He's with you. So he obviously likes women enough to be with you for 10 years. But maybe he's got some other things on the side that he's interested in as well. He just doesn't know how to tell you.
3: What do you think, Danielle?
13: But I just want him to tell me.
4: Look, have you ever come out, and I don't know if you said this, have you ever come out and asked him?
13: Yeah, so like I said, I gave him a hall pass. I'm like, hey, if you want to venture out, you know, like, it's okay. And he'll be like, babe, I'm not gay.
3: Well, like, no, but that's
13: okay. If you, I mean, maybe you have to be gay.
3: Maybe he's not.
13: Bisexual.
3: You know, here's the thing, you know, and this may baffle some people. Maybe he's not. You know, we don't know.
4: Yeah. We thought my husband was gay, or you did, Elvis. Remember?
3: When you first met him? I know, until he didn't sleep with me. I'm like, okay.
4: There you go. Then we read. And he liked,
13: you know, Elvis wanted him.
4: And he liked, what is it? Shirley Bassey, and he liked Broadway musicals and all kinds of stuff, but he's not gay.
3: You know, it depends on how far you want to push this thing. If you need the answer because you need to move on, if there's an issue with it for you, which there may not be, you deserve an answer from him.
4: Yeah.
3: And it can't be, hey, babe, I'll give you a hall pass to go, whatever. It has to be a hey. You know, look, I'm thinking about may I ask you how old you are?
13: I'm 34.
3: Okay.
13: Actually, 35.
3: Okay, 34. All right. What do you want for the future in your life? Where do you see you in 10, 20 years? You know, that kind of thing. Do you see you being in the same type of relationship with him, not knowing for 20 more years?
4: Right.
3: You need to ask yourself that. And you need to let him know that this is important to you. But if it's not important to you, then just keep living. You know, I don't know what else to say.
13: I think what plays into my mind is that I don't want him to hold himself back if he is. I want him to be free and explore and try it out. And if you don't like it, then whatever. You know what I'm saying? But
3: that's nice.
13: I think that's just what it is. Like, because he is kind of shy and he kind of refrains from a lot of things. And I just want him to just be free, you know?
3: I love that. That says a lot. It speaks volumes about you being concerned about him. And also, this is about you. If he isn't living a fulfilled life, then he may be a little unhappy, you know, and you're going to have to be there to help sweep it up, you know? And so this is about both of you, not just him. It's about you two.
13: Plus, you know, I want to be a Pegasus, so come on.
3: Oh, my God. And there's that.
14: You can start there.
11: If you offer that up and he's all about it, then maybe that's a key.
4: There's your answer.
3: Doesn't mean he's gay. Yeah. Doesn't mean he's gay.
11: But it's a clue.
3: No, it's not.
13: 8 years ago,
3: there's a lot of straight guys out there.
13: Yeah, and like 8 years ago, we bought something to attempt it, and we still haven't used it. This has been collecting dust. I've been so mad.
3: It's a collector's item. You know, just because someone gets pegged does not mean they're gay. Period. No. But you need to know if he is, because it's what he wants in life too. It's about what you want to. Keep that in mind. This is not all about him. It's about both of you. It's about the two of you.
13: I think that like guys are so afraid of being labeled as gay. When you know, like, there are bisexual men out there too. Just because you like men doesn't mean you're strictly gay. Like, it's okay to be bi. I think the best kind of man is a bisexual man, because not only is he sensitive like a woman and understands women needs, but he's also masculine, you know?
3: Well, not all of them are that way, but some of them. Yeah. I know some bisexual men who are not sensitive, and I know some straight guys who are ultra sensitive. Right. You know, it's hard to put a label on that. But look,

0: 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You know, what you're listening to right now. 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
3: Wow, there's nothing better, especially in summertime, nothing better than a lobster roll. Love them. Our friends at Cousins Maine Lobster, you've heard of them. They were so nice to bring in some lobster rolls today. The way we like them, Maine style, correct?
4: So, oh yeah, absolutely.
3: Yeah, butter on a. It's all about the roll. Mm-hmm. It really is.
4: What do you call that roll?
5: No, that's the Connecticut style. Is the butter?
4: Well, that's what they brought.
5: Oh, the Maine. Yeah, Maine would be with the
3: with the salad
5: with mayo in it.
3: The mayo.
4: Yeah, so yeah. We got
5: the Connecticut. The New England.
3: Yes, style. That's what I like. Oh, anyway, yeah. They do it right. And their lobster is so good. You may recall.

0: Wow, let's get out of here. Tomorrow, it's Food News Thursday. Can you imagine?
1: Yes.
2: Yes.
0: What are we watching, Danielle?
2: All about football tonight. We're kicking it off with the Patriots and the Seahawks. And then, of course, Reacher, Ted Lasso, all on tonight as well.
0: See you tomorrow. Till then, say peace out, everybody.
3: Peace out, everybody.
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1: And just like that, it's Wednesday. What's up, friends? Gabby Diaz here. Hope you've been having a good week. I'm glad that it's a short week, right? Always good with that. 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

96.1 Kiss FM, Omaha's number one for all the hits. Honestly, this is kind of crazy because luxury travel is expected to keep booming, okay, in 2027 as more travelers are prioritizing the high-end experiences. But we got to talk next. Hold on a second.

0: 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Well, this middle school teacher, she says she's noticing a shift when it comes to students and their fashion. 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I have a 10-year-old goddaughter, and oh my goodness, we got to talk next.
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1: Okay, so a growing number of mental health experts are warning about symptom borrowing. Have you heard about this? Hold on.

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All right, my friends, it's my time. I'm getting up out of here. Have a really great rest of your Wednesday. We're getting over the midweek hump, at least.

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1: Well, Hailey Bieber just made $26 million with a Gap collaboration. Bieber made $10 million at Coachella, makes $3 million a month on Spotify. That coupled with the $1 billion I already have. I think

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1: And she's not singing about being a real estate agent on this song. I just want to make that clear. 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
1: So we got The Weeknd with Playboi Carti, which is their God-given names, by the way. Right out the womb, they were like, oh my God, you're The Weeknd. Oh, you're Playboi Carti. 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
1: 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No, all right, never mind. Happy birthday, Rachel.
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